Bang pan another one, boss up 4 or 5 Nanko one Remington. Any boy this ballaton them in a Killington. Bad man, you know where vibes can done. 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Big

by candlelight, I find in sight fundamental movement. 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

Bentley, my shit, you know I like it. 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I like it, I like it, I like it, I like it, I like it, I like it, I like it, I like it. 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Ain't no stopping this vibe till we turn off the lights. DJ, turn the volume to the max, it's making me high, it's giving me life. Take me back to the time when we party all night. Ain't no stopping this vibe till we turn off the lights. Turn the volume to the max, it's

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0: turn up, get lit, find shit, you know I like it. 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
0: Take me back to the time when we party all night. Ain't no stopping this vibe till we turn off the lights. 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Ain't no stopping this vibe till we turn off the lights. 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

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Do you think he was just doing that to make me jealous? Because he was totally texting me all night last night, and I don't know if it's a booty call or not. So, like, what do you think? Did you think that girl was pretty?

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What a creep. 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Yeah, the one next to the girl with no shoes on. That's so ratchet. That girl is such a fake model. She definitely bought all her Instagram followers. Who goes out on Mondays? Okay, let's go take some shots. Oh no. Ugh, I feel like I'm gonna throw up. Oh wait, never mind, I'm fine.

Rychlá rota. Life is too short, don't stress every day. 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Life is too short, grasp it in your hand. A natural miracle, have fun while you can. Life is too short, as precious as gold. 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Life is too short, take it from me. Have as much fun as you wish, just wait and see. Life is too short, people seem to forget that life is a gift and it's free, yes, that's it. Life is too short, use your own eyes, open yourself and enjoy your own life.

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0: 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Needs no
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0: 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Vibes can done with killer sound, boy, for fun. Big bad man from outer England. Bassline drop a tell you who is done.
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